You know, we have the best time in our life. Lucky old me, you're my woman, you're my wife. And you're the most wonderful thing on earth. And you know how

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Tell them not to cry. My goodbyes are written by

You guys doing okay? It's from Ziltoid, my friends. First one. A song called By Your Command.

Based on your attempt, okay, I can leave that one foot up there. Both hands down, about the fourth rung up. There you go.

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Let no man here fear for his own life. 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

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And when the smoke cleared, there was a little joker on the ground, man. 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

0: unglaublich. Da schaut man einmal nicht hin und direkt ich fahre zur Rezeption hoch, aber ich dann wirke ich wieder wie ein Spießer. Ich tarne mich einfach in meinem besten Englisch. I'm sorry, are you the receptionist of the hotel?
1: Yes, of course. How can I help you?
0: Today, in the early morning, I took my towel for reservation of my Liegestuhl, and then someone took my towel and put it outside, and now I don't have a Liegestuhl. Can you understand me? I don't have a Liegestuhl. I'm swimming, and after the swimming, I can't go on to my Liegestuhl because someone took my fucking towel from the Liegestuhl. 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